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It's Josh, and is there ever a song that you know, in your head, you've been thinking about it for a while, and you're like, you know what? I need to hear it. I need to hear Josh play it for me. Well, let me take care of you. You can hit me up on social media at Josh M Radio, shoot me a DM, or just a voice message, whatever you want. And you can do that over on the iHeartRadio app. Just search for that red microphone button and shoot me a talkback message. I'd love to hear from you, and I'd love to, play a song that might be an earworm for you. Hit me up. I'd love to hear from you.

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1: 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Thanks so much.

0: 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Hey, Patrick, what's the problem, my man?
1: 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If you could please play some music, I will continue listening. Thank you.
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Toledo's Rock 104.7 WIOT. It's Josh, and I love hanging out with you, especially when it's the weekend, because, well, let's be honest, at the time we gotta do absolutely nothing. Well, that's unless you have work on the weekend, but that's all right, because I'm here with you working as well. Either way, hit me up at Josh M Radio. That's social media. Talk back, Mike, on the iHeartRadio app. I'd love to hear from you. If you got something you want to hear, you got something you want to tell me, let me know. I'd love to hear from you. Let's do it.

Toledo's Rock 104.7 WIOT. Would you argue with me if I said that Separate Ways was Journey's best song? The greatest song of all time? Would you? If you would, I don't know if we should be friends if we're going to argue, but if you think it is, hey, welcome to the party.

0: 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Hi, who's this?
1: Hey, this is Jacob. Heading back from school. I'd love to hear me some Green Day. Don't matter which one, I just want to hear me some Green Day.
0: Jacob, Green Day? Got it coming up in just a little bit. 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

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It's Josh, and someone told me once that if you ask for something very politely, you're more than likely to get it. What is it? You get more sugar with honey? Or I don't know what that saying is, but either way, hit me up at Josh M Radio on social media or the Talkback Mic on the iHeartRadio app. I'd love to hear from you. And if you ask nicely, I'll play you a song. Or if you just want to

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It's really great to know that you're listening to me right now because, well, that makes me feel really good. And even though it's not about me, it's about you. 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
4: Sarah Burnett.
3: Look at you, girl.
4: Look at me.
3: You know, I got a question for you there, Bright Eyes.
4: Mm-hmm.
3: Do you know what my middle name is?
4: Dizzy.
5: Yeah, Jessica.
3: You're on a roll, so I got to ask you again. Do you know what's ridiculous?
4: I do. Grillo's Pickles.
3: Oh, God.
4: Well, can I just say,
3: no.
4: They'd be nothing without us.
3: Yeah, sure.
4: No one had ever heard of them before we started talking
3: right.
4: about them. That we made them famous. I don't know if you know that.
3: No, I'm well aware.
4: I made
3: you,
4: me,
3: singularly.
4: Made Grillo's famous, but also you and I keep them afloat because we buy so many of their pickle
3: this
4: products.
3: This is true.
4: And so, but there are some of their products we don't buy. You see where I'm going with
3: you
4: this?
3: You better put the ick in Grillo's Pickles.
4: That was good, Zarin.
3: Thank you.
4: That was fast. Look at you. Lightning over there.
3: Just hit me. Run me over with it.
4: All right, so they're out of control right now
3: uh-huh.
4: with these mashups.
3: Uh-huh.
4: They need to be stopped.
3: Yes, they do. Now, we agree there.
4: A bunch of people sent this to us. One of them said that Grillo's needed to be put on timeout, which I thought was fabulous. Anyway, they've teamed up with Smoothie King.
3: Oh, no.
4: To offer a pickle smoothie. Yeah, there you go. And it's $6, 20-ounce smoothie. We missed it.
3: That's $7 too much.
4: God, you're on fire today. Look at you.
3: Sorry.
4: Ayo.
3: Took my vitamins.
4: It was so good. International Pickle Day.
3: Oh.
4: We just missed it, May 16th.
3: Ah.
4: So anyway, they were like handing out free buckets of this stuff on that. But anyway, now you got to pay for it. It's got bananas. Aside from pickles, bananas, kale, apple juice, kiwi juice, an electrolyte blend, and coconut water.
3: Oh, it sounds like something like, I don't know, like Rocky would drink to get ready
4: it's
3: to fight
4: horrible.
3: Ivan Drago.
4: And I think that pickles are the new bacon. Like it's
3: yes,
4: everywhere. It's ubiquitous.
3: Jumped all of the sharks.
4: Well, so this guy on the Today Show, this food reporter for them, Joe Lamore, he wrote this really great article and he took one for the team and drank one.
3: Poor.
4: And he went and he got it and then took it out to the car because he didn't want to see if he had like a bad sip reaction. He didn't want everyone to look at him.
3: He wanted somewhere to hurl.
4: Yeah, he said that it's strange but not bad but also not good.
3: Mm.
4: He said that it's like very, like you. The first taste is half and half banana pickle. Like sharing the stage.
3: I think I'd have to be pregnant to enjoy that.
4: Probably. And anyway, our guy, Mark Luker, the Grillo's chief commercial officer, he starts off his comment on it.
3: In his email to you, his personal email.
4: Quote, "We love to do unhinged collabs at Grillo's." I'm not going to read you the rest of it.
3: Thank you.
4: I flatlined after that, but I'm so mad at them because they'd be nothing without us.
3: So true.
4: They would not exist as a company, and yet we get zero free pickles from these
3: this
4: psychos.
3: This is also true. Not a single chip nor a spear.
4: No. I want free pickles.
3: Baby needs pickles.
4: Bourbonade pickles. That's ridiculous.
3: Sit
4: Thank
3: back
4: you.
3: Down, Elizabeth.
4: Ridiculous Crime is a production of iHeart.
3: I've got something for you.
4: Yeah, I'm ready.
3: Does
4: it involve pickles?
3: No, but you can pretend like
4: Good.
3: It does. You can just imagine Good. Pickles the whole time I'm talking.
4: Good.
3: So at one time, right, a fella could get rich by doing something ridiculous, like stealing cows.

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0: 1047 WIOT. It's Stacy, and the census they had in 2020 gave us the top names in the U.S. So Michael, John, and James, first names of males is the top. And then Mary, Maria, and Jennifer are the top female names. Telling you, man, nobody names their kids Stacy anymore.
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1: Thanks for hanging out. Motley Crue on tour, 30-some dates, the return of the Carnival of Sins, 45th anniversary. Tesla and Extreme on this bill, too. So Nuno Betancourt with his good hair, John 5 on guitar with Motley Crue. We love him.

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1: Thanks for hanging out. It's Stacy with you. A bunch of movies in theaters. If you want to see Spider-Man for the third, fourth time, your 14-year-old has seen it 6 times. Brand New Day, starring Tom Holland, of course. The other Spider-Man, though, the one I liked a lot, Andrew Garfield, I thought he did fine. He's in The Uprising, which is like a story that inspired The Legend of Robin Hood. That's in theaters, as well as Practical Magic 2 with Sandy and Nicole Kidman, and the new Resident Evil finally in theaters.
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1: 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And no date just yet, but Guns N' Roses slash confirmed that they're actively working on new music. And so a new album should be on the way.

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1: Thanks for hanging out. And why wasn't Billy Idol in any and every other Adam Sandler movie? Why was it just the wedding thing? He was perfect. Billy Idol Should Be Dead. That's the documentary all about his life. That's on Hulu.

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It's Stacy and it's homecoming season. All these dresses. My goodness. This wasn't like this in the late 90s and early 2000s. They were long. We wore long dresses. These are sorry excuses for dresses.

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1: 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Well, he gets it. I don't like it.

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1: 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I'm Teresa. Look, it's Monday. Can I call it Metallica Monday? Because we kicked off quite the contest. We'll talk about it coming up.

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1: Welcome to Monday, everyone. Sorry, am I screaming? I'm still adjusting all my sliders. I'm Teresa. I love you. This Monday's going to be great. Soundgarden's got us now.

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1: I love you. I'm Teresa. Welcome to Monday. Look, it's all about the music. I got Foo Fighters on the way, which reminds me, Dave Grohl did an interview. What do you think Dave Grohl's favorite Nirvana song is? All right, get your guesses out there in two songs. We'll see if you're right.

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1: Earlier, I told you Dave Grohl's favorite Nirvana song. He liked In Bloom a lot. My favorite Foo Fighters song, honestly, is Everlong. Something about it. It gets my goat every time. Right now, it's Under Pressure.

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This is another Linkin Park reminder, unshattermovie.com, all right? 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
1: Okay, the countdown is on. 27th is Pearl Jam's big Ohana Fest performance where the new drummer will be unveiled. I don't know if there's like going to be a curtain drop or something, but will they pop out of a cake? I kind of hope so.

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1: I love you guys a lot. I'm Teresa, just kind of perusing some Metallica news here. Obviously, the big tour already announced. Everyone's excited for it. Tickets go on sale next week. But I'm reading that legendary director John Carpenter wants to direct a Metallica music video. He talked to Metal Hammer. That's lofty. Who doesn't want to direct a Metallica video? They don't even really do music videos anymore. I'd be down. Lars, if you're listening, give John a call. I'd like to see this. I mean, better John Carpenter than Quentin Tarantino. You know, that'd be just like a 4-minute bloodbath.
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1: 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And Stained. Stained has an album also. It's coming out in 2027. We just don't know when.

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1: Happy Monday, everyone. 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You want to win your way in? 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
1: I absolutely love you guys. Thanks for letting me just hang out with you. I love a good Dickies collab, too. I wanted to mention this. So Budweiser doing a Dickies collab. You're going to get very limited edition apparel. The hoodie looks sick. There's a cool t-shirt. And they're going to do this like custom jacket that will be a contest win only. You can't buy it. Next week, contest starts. If you want to go to Dickies website and see the gear, it looks good. I had a share. Like, I want a t-shirt, but I don't think any of it drops till November. So, FYI.
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1: Uh-oh, we got a detached retina. I'll tell you who in two songs. 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
1: I'm Teresa. Giving a little love to Jim Atkins for Jimmy Eat World. He had to cancel, like, the band had to cancel some stuff because he had a detached retina. He had to have emergency surgery. Everything above, it just sounds so painful. So get well soon.

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1: I'm Teresa. Obviously, we are still recovering from our iHeartRadio Music Festival over the weekend. The Pumpkins, the Weezer moment. The Goo Goo Dolls didn't disappoint. Everything that happened, the surprise guests, the collaborations, recaps are up. You can just go look right at our website. We got some links and some moments you might have missed.
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It's Teresa. It's Journey Time right now. 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I wanna rock.

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Brian Adams last year was amazing at our iHeartRadio Music Festival. This year, the Goo Goo Dolls, the Pumpkins, Weezer, everybody is equally as smashingly good, and we get ready to rewatch it soon on Hulu and Disney+. It's Green Day with the Big Rig and...

104.7 WIOT. So I'm so damn excited. So Universal Orlando has booked me in for a weekend. I'm going to be heading out October the 15th. I'm going to the park. I'm staying at the park. And I'm getting a VIP tour of the Odyssey Haunted House and everything else that is Halloween Horror Nights. If that's something you're thinking about doing, I'll be sharing it with you over the weekend that I am there on my Big Rig socials at Radio.

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What's the dumb of the day is ahead in about 15 minutes. This could be what the dumb of the year. This story out of Polk County, Florida, with a mother and son that just... Whew. I mean, when the cops first heard the explanation for why the son hit his mom, they were like, can you say that again? And then when they asked the mom and she's like, yeah, that 100 times. It's like, oh, no. Yeah, oh, yeah. Very much, oh, yeah. Get in about 10-ish minutes. Hang on.

0: 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So the police got called. The son allegedly hit the mom. The police show up. They ask the son, hey, what'd you hit your mom for? You don't hit a woman, let alone your mom. And he's like, man, I'll tell you, I'm tired of having sex with that woman. And they're like, what? What did you just say?
1: Sex. I don't want to have sex with her anymore.
0: So they ask the mom, and she's like, well, it's only like about 100 times. Yeah. Mom admitted to it. He still goes to jail for battery. They could have charged her not only for adultery, which is still on the books against the law in Florida, incest, but they get him in jail. She calls him in jail. They monitor the conversation, and she's like, you got to delete that evidence off your phone. You got to tell your dad you lied. They go to interview the husband, and he's like, well, I'll tell you what, you know, I got a loving marriage. It's good. I did think it was weird, though, whenever they went in the master bedroom and would lock the door multiple times. You know what I mean? No. I don't know what you mean at all. Please explain further, because I'm really confused.
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104.7 WIOT, Toledo's Rock. Rush continues to rock its way across the country. And man, you talk about just sounding, I mean, look, they sound fantastic. I'm not going to go, well, they're just as good as they were when Neil Peart was in the band. That's a different thing entirely, right? I mean, Anika is incredibly skilled. She is not Neil Peart. But man, she is way more than adequate. I guarantee you, Neil Peart's upstairs going, yeah, that's my girl right there. Damn. She's just unbelievable. And that, I think that's why you hear Geddy Lee and Alex Lifeson go, you know, why not maybe tinker around with something new, Rush? We'll have to wait and see.

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Hoping and praying the best for Brett Michaels, who's now off the road, according to doctor's orders, for at least the next several months, well into next year, which is probably going to redefine a Poison reunion tour, more than likely. If even. I mean, it's not good what's happening there for him, that's for sure. It's Green Day with a big rig.

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Are you ready to hit the road with Metallica and go to the very first date next year, May the 8th, in Vancouver? In the snake pit with all this other cool stuff to come along with it, then you just need to give me two songs because I'm going to tell you how to get in on this now. Yes, the contest has officially launched. It is live. I will tell you where and how. 7 minutes from right now. It's Big Reed.

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We've got hotel, airfare,

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Quentin Time Rock for the ride home. That's exactly what we're doing, Big Rig. You're locked in with me. Thank you for keeping us on and keeping us loud. 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

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The official battle cry of an afternoon commute home, especially if you have to deal with a butt ton of traffic and other people just as crazy as you are. Yeah.

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No fooling. I'll tell you everything you need to know in a matter of minutes here on this huge win on day one of winning with Q Prime and Metallica and, of course, us.

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0: 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Hey, hi, hello, who's this?
1: My name's Andrew, and I think you guys should play Pearl Jam. I love you guys. I always have you on my radio in my room, and I always put you on in the car. Love you guys.
0: Andrew, my man, that is so nice of you. We love hearing that. So you know what? Your Pearl Jam, it's on for you right now. And thanks for

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Give me like 10 minutes. I want to talk about some of the things that are headed for extinction. Ew, that's scary to think about. Def Leppard, After Puddle of Mud.

0: 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It's Josh, and there's a Reddit discussion asking what might completely disappear when older generations are gone. Now, some answers that were popular included cursive handwriting, fixing things yourself, and writing checks at the grocery store. What? Do people still do that? Nothing tested patience quite like standing behind someone writing a check for $4.50 while searching for a pen that hasn't worked since 1998.
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1: It's Josh. 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

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You know who's awesome? 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

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Come to the Huntington Center on Friday, December 4th. Those tickets are on sale right now. Head over to WIOT.com and get those. A portion of the proceeds going to benefit Friends of Lucas County Children's Services, TSO, from Live Nation, Taylor Automotive Family, Jay Foster's Jewelers, and 1047 WIOT.